I'm just a nickel at you. It does $1 million worth of good for you. Get a rhythm when you get the blues. Get it alternative.

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Thank you very much. We had a lot of fun with you guys tonight. Thank you for welcoming us back here at Farm Aid, and thank you for supporting Farm Aid. I wish you all great fortune. Thank you very much.

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0: The Starship and We Build This City op Bok Radio Bok TV 20 minute voor 12 van die oggend. Oh, dis lekker om hierdie musiek uit die verlede te speel, nê? Dis goue oues wat my net altyd saam met jou sal bly. Ordentlike musiek, dis heerlik. Jou Wille Woensdag treffer. Hey, jy gaan dit love.
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0: Dis jou Wille Woensdag liedjie en vandag se keuse is uit Ceres uit. 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Speel die tune. Daar speel iets in die agtergrond. 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Dis Under the Man in the Moon. En dis die MDM DB remix. 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

0: Param-pam. 13 minuten na 2 hier op Bok Radio. Die tijd van die dag wat ons incheck op mekaar. Hoe is jou dag tot dusver? Is alles oké? Okay? Woensdag, klein zaterdag, waar je jezelf ook al bevindt. 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Hey, what you got?
1: Hello there, Sugar Boo. How are you? Mm. Here is today's Linker Lob Crupper. I am a South African genre-defying group, and I share my name with a dark, caffeinated beverage that's popular for staying awake in Brackenfell. Who am I? Again. I am a South African genre-defying group, and I share my name with a dark, caffeinated beverage that's popular for staying awake in Brackenfell. Who am I? Check in, okay?
0: Wow, thanks, Pains. Interesting one. I'm a South African genre-defying group, and I share my name with a dark, caffeinated beverage that is popular for staying awake in Brackenfell. Who am I? 074-2000-989. Hartelijk goeiemiddag, jy is by die Triple H Show wat met trots aan jou gebring is deur Cherry Tiger Valley, gedryf deur die Halfway Groep. Ek is Heinrich.

England's World Cup semi-final against Argentina could make this the biggest night of the year for UK pubs. The British Beer and Pub Association expects more than 6 million extra pints to be served on Wednesday, around a 75% increase compared with a typical Wednesday and even higher than New Year's Eve. BBPA Chief Executive Emma McLaren says England's run to the semi-finals has brought fans and communities together while giving pubs a much-needed boost. With many pubs still dealing with rising costs, Wednesday's match could become the most successful trading night of the tournament. A doctor's unusual prescription surprised everyone. Doctors prescribed a 63-year-old woman 1.5 liters of Diet Coke a day after her use of Ozempic contributed to a rare stomach blockage called Bezoar, a foscarpic acid combination in the drink helped dissolve the mass, and just 2 days later her pain was gone and the blockage had cleared completely, avoiding the need for surgery. The case was published anonymously in the New England Journal of Medicine, identifying her only as a 63-year-old woman from Massachusetts. Sometimes the most unexpected treatments really do work. One divorce demand left everyone speechless. Dr. Richard Batista donated one of his kidneys to save his wife's life. Years later, when their marriage ended, he asked the court to either return the donated kidney or compensate him for its value. The unusual request made headlines around the world, but the court rejected his claim, ruling that donated organs cannot be reclaimed or treated as a marital property. Some gifts can never be taken back. Do you think the court made the right decision?

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And would you save my soul tonight? Would you tremble if I touched your lips?